0: tipo boom, tipo boom, tipo boom, boom, bass,
1: bass,
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2: And I thought you were ready to give

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And the shyness when you first met. And the coyness when you know each other too well. Being away because you're nervous. You never know what I'm going to say next. And I don't really understand you. But I'll pretend to. And that little shit they call a relationship.

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1: He should try enjoying life rather than spending his time trying to outsmart me. While he's alive, that is.
2: I know what you're saying, but it's not that simple. It's just human nature.

cell phones. Rock your world, fourth grade talent show, Jada and Justin's birthday magic show, games of tips, taking niggas to school, two quarters and I bust your ass and pull on all round. Here we lose best friends like every week. I like to think we're playing a long game of hide and go seek, and one day maybe I'ma find Terrence and I could.

hold it. This is louder than usual. 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Just kind of leave it grooving by itself. Let it groove on its own thing, you know. Then when it gets in it, then you can put in some fills. But don't do it at the beginning. It's holding it back. Can we start again?

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1: 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So before I go on, go get a pen or a pencil. Something to write on, type on, text with. I don't care what you use as long as you get the message.
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0: 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I miss kind of miss Kingston right now.
1: Yeah, man, you sound like you're born in Castle City, man. 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
0: What comes after 4?
1: 2.
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1: Something I shall never forget.
2: What happened then?
3: We didn't know what was going to happen.
4: We now resume our regularly scheduled program.